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4: 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I'm Tony Mullen with your morning headlines on Mix 92.7. The legal fight over Missouri's congressional map remains unsettled. The U.S. Supreme Court Tuesday allowed a Missouri Supreme Court ruling to stand, which suspended the gerrymandered 2025 map and called for a statewide vote. But U.S. District Judge Stephen Clark granted a temporary restraining order against the use of the 2022 map in a separate case filed by Congressman Bob Onder. Missouri officials say as a result of that ruling, the 2025 map will be used in the November election. After a recent wave of car break-ins in the capital city, police have made an arrest. Sejan Karki is in custody after being caught on security camera footage. Officers found him wearing bright blue pants with no shirt, which matched the description of multiple burglaries in the area. Karki is charged with second-degree burglary. The Missouri State Highway Patrol is now asking for the public's help to investigate a fatal hit-and-run in Camden County. A 23-year-old man was killed on U.S. 54 at Cedar Heights Drive. Investigators say the man was hit sometime between 11 p.m. Sunday and 10 a.m. Monday. Anyone with information is asked to call 573-751-1000. That's the latest from the KRCG 13 newsroom. I'm Tony Mullen. Have a great day.

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1: I'm Stacey Johnson, and this is your Lake Expo News Cut. Authorities are looking for the driver involved in a fatal hit and run on Highway 54 in Camden County. The patrol says a 23-year-old Sheldon man was struck by an unknown vehicle near Cedar Heights Drive sometime Sunday morning. He was pronounced dead at the scene. Anyone with information can contact TrueBeth. The last couple of weekends kept local law enforcement busy with unusual calls around the lake. Dispatch reports included a man reportedly starting to undress at a bar on the strip, someone throwing beer cans at passing cars, and a diesel truck rolling coal near pedestrians. Read the shenanigans roundup on Lake Expo now. And wild mushroom hunting takes center stage in the latest episode of Take on the Lake. Ozarks forager and author Mike Snyder joined the show to talk about finding and identifying morels, lion's mane, chicken of the woods, and many others of the local mushrooms. The episode also covers poisonous lookalikes and how to safely identify what you find. You can hear the full episode wherever you get Take on the Lake. This has been your Lake Expo News Cut. All this news and more at lakeexpo.com.
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2: I can't believe I'm saying this, but there's a chance of afternoon showers today. High 98. Better chance of rain tonight, 71 the low, and some morning showers tomorrow. High only

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3: AP News, I'm Marcela Sanchez. Iran says it's launched missiles and drones toward U.S. vessels and oil tankers. Meanwhile, oil prices have soared past $100 a barrel for the first time in almost 6 weeks after the latest wave of Middle East attacks. AP correspondent Charles de Ledesma has more.
4: Released early Wednesday, the Iran military video shows what it says are missiles and drones being launched toward targets in response to the latest U.S. attacks on five Iranian crude oil tankers. Following the American strikes, Iran's state media said it had also launched missiles towards U.S. targets in Jordan. Jordan's military, in turn, said its air defenses had intercepted 18 ballistic missiles launched toward its territory, and two others fell in places where no one lives and no casualties have been reported. Jordan's a staunch U.S. ally that hosts American forces, making the kingdom's military bases a target of repeat Iranian attacks. I'm Charles de Ledesma.
3: The White House says the U.S. is banning dairy products, most alcoholic beverages, and some motorcycles from Canada. The move comes after Canada's retaliatory tariffs on about $20 billion worth of American goods went into effect yesterday. The lone juror who blocked Lindsay Clancy from being acquitted insisted he wouldn't find her not guilty by reason of insanity, even though he said during deliberations that he had reasonable doubt. That's according to the jury's foreperson who spoke to Boston's NBC 10 yesterday. The interview aired 4 days after a judge declared a mistrial when jurors failed to reach a unanimous verdict on whether Clancy was criminally responsible for killing her three young children in 2023. Global shares are mostly lower in cautious trading as investors watch for what might happen on interest rates. More stories at apnews.com. This is AP News.
5: Good morning from the KRCG 13 newsroom. I'm Tony Mullen with your morning headlines on Mix 92.7. The legal fight over Missouri's congressional map remains unsettled. The U.S. Supreme Court Tuesday allowed a Missouri Supreme Court ruling to stand, which suspended the gerrymandered 2025 map and called for a statewide vote. But U.S. District Judge Stephen Clark granted a temporary restraining order against the use of the 2022 map in a separate case filed by Congressman Bob Onder. Missouri officials say as a result of that ruling, the 2025 map will be used in the November election. After a recent wave of car break-ins in the capital city, police have made an arrest. Sejan Karki is in custody after being caught on security camera footage. Officers found him wearing bright blue pants with no shirt, which matched the description of multiple burglaries in the area. Karki is charged with second-degree burglary. The Missouri State Highway Patrol is now asking for the public's help to investigate a fatal hit-and-run in Camden County. A 23-year-old man was killed on U.S. 54 at Cedar Heights Drive. Investigators say the man was hit sometime between 11 p.m. Sunday and 10 a.m. Monday. Anyone with information is asked to call 573-751-1000. That's the latest from the KRCG 13 newsroom. I'm Tony Mullen. Have a great day.
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14: It's Mix 92.7. Good morning, Chris Boom Boom Cannon. There is a chance of afternoon showers today. I know, it came out of my mouth. High 98. Well, your teenager has delighted in the fact that you have finally learned what Riz means. But you know what? Two can play at that game. Here are some grown-up phrases that your teenagers don't know. TikTok likes aren't the same as real-life likes. Car insurance is expensive. Nobody cares about your pronouns. And Stranger Things? Yeah, it's a ripoff of E.

0: And a good morning to you. It's Mix 92.7. My name's Chris Boom Boom Cannon. I don't know how good it is. I don't know about you, but I saw over $4 for a gallon of gas coming in this morning. So if you didn't fill up yesterday like I didn't, begin your crying now. Chance of afternoon showers today, we'll get to 98. And with everything costing so much these days, I don't understand rich people. There are parents that are spending thousands and thousands of dollars on back-to-school fashion for their kids, even sacrificing food to make it work.
1: It's a problem plaguing America. 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Now you can help support an idiot. Yes, now you can provide guidance to an idiot parent who doesn't understand how to spend money.
2: Yeah, I sold my house and bought my daughter a bunch of those labubus. And then I cashed out my 401k and bought her a bunch of those butter squishy things. And... oh, wait, I gotta take this. Hello? You're who? Sarah McLachlan asked you to call me and give me financial advice? So I shouldn't spend all my money on dumb stuff for my kid? Interesting.
1: So won't you please help an idiot parent today? Call now. You'll be glad you did.
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0: hits. It's you, me, and nothing but the hits on Mix 92.7. And this Friday night, it's another Camden Lakers football game. They're hosting the Smith Cotton Tigers. 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So the Detroit public school system has an absolutely hideous rate of chronic absenteeism, but their solution is even worse, paying kids to show up. A new program could see junior high and high school kids making up to $1,000 just to attend class. Heck, maybe you and I should go back to school.
1: Ready for an exciting new career?
2: I sure am.
1: Then why not go to elementary school in Detroit?
2: I'm listening.
1: Yes, the Detroit public schools are paying kids up to $1,000 just to attend class. And now's your chance to pretend to be a child and earn money.
3: All right, class. What is the capital of Minnesota?
2: Yeah, I'm going to go with St. Paul, teacher.
3: Very good. Here's $100.
2: Nice. I'm going to spend this on beer. Candy. Yeah, I'm buying candy with this, because I'm a child. Why would I buy beer? I'm a little kid. I'm not a grown man who buys beer.
3: Who are you talking to?
2: Shut up.
1: So what are you waiting for? Apply to be a student in the Detroit public school system. Your exciting new career pretending to be a child starts now.
4: I'm Stacy Johnson, and this is your Lake Expo News Cut. Authorities are looking for the driver involved in a fatal hit and run on Highway 54 in Camden County. The patrol says a 23-year-old Sheldon man was struck by an unknown vehicle near Cedar Heights Drive sometime Sunday morning. He was pronounced dead at the scene. Anyone with information can contact TrueBeth. The last couple of weekends kept local law enforcement busy with unusual calls around the lake. Dispatch reports included a man reportedly starting to undress at a bar on the strip, someone throwing beer cans at passing cars, and a diesel truck rolling coal near pedestrians. Read the shenanigans roundup on Lake Expo now. And wild mushroom hunting takes center stage in the latest episode of Take on the Lake. Ozarks forager and author Mike Snyder joined the show to talk about finding and identifying morels, lion's mane, chicken of the woods, and many others of the local mushrooms. The episode also covers poisonous lookalikes and how to safely identify what you find. You can hear the full episode wherever you get Take on the Lake. This has been your Lake Expo News Cut. All this news and more at lakeexpo.com.
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0: I can't believe I'm saying this, but there's a chance of afternoon showers today. High 98. Better chance of rain tonight, 71 the low, and some morning showers tomorrow. High only 8.

0: I know you got a lot of choices on who and what to listen to in the morning. I'd like to say thanks for stopping by and hanging out with Mix 92.7. You remember that wet stuff that falls from the sky? It's called rain, and there's a chance of that this afternoon. We'll top out at 98. Well, coming up this Saturday at Camdenton Memorial Lake Regional Airport, you need to be there for the Lake of the Ozarks Air Show. Amanda Hayes is here to talk a little bit more about this air show. The theme this year, saluting our military. And this, by far, I believe, you correct me if I'm wrong, Amanda, is your biggest air show.
1: Oh, absolutely. It is our biggest air show. We are so excited to have the Stealth come over. And we're going to have a hot mic, which means the pilot is going to be talking to us while he flies over. We're going to get to hear what's going on in the cockpit. So just about as up close and personal as you can be with those guys. We're really excited. And the acts we have this year, blown it out of the water. We've got KC Flight Formation Team, the L-39 Albatross. We've got P-51 Mustangs. We've got Brian Carell doing his pits acrobatics.
0: Right.
1: Ping pong ball drop for the kids. The day is absolutely packed. The ramp is absolutely packed. We can't fit any more aircraft on the ramp. We have so many coming. So we are stoked.
0: Well, what's really cool about this, kind of like with the street party when the shootout comes to town, when people can come and get up close and see the boats, it's the same thing here with the air show. People
1: absolutely.
0: Can come and get up close to these aircraft.
1: They can. And in fact, we've got an AC-47 coming, sponsored by the city of Camdenton. We're really excited about this one. It's going to be static on the ground. This is a gunship from the Vietnam War.
0: Okay.
1: Every base it protected was never lost. And you are going to be able to get up, climb up in that. The kids absolutely love it. Ask questions, explore it. Same with all the other aircraft we got static on the ground. You get to get some amazing pictures. Bring your camera. You're definitely going to want it.
0: Oh, yeah.
1: For the stuff in the air and on the ground, memories will be made.
0: Now, to let you know, with the B-2 Spirit stealth bomber, that is not going to be landing. They're going to be doing a flyover. What time is that going to happen?
1: That's correct. It'll be at 11:05. Make sure you get there early because there are a lot of people coming to this air show.
0: Right.
1: So we've changed the road to one way. As you get closer, that's going to really help with traffic. So just plan to be there earlier. If you want to be there early enough, come for breakfast. The Boy Scouts have a pancake breakfast at 7:30 in the morning.
0: Nice.
1: You're welcome to go out there, check out the vendors, check out the static displays. That'll go on till 10. Opening ceremonies are at 10:20. The aircraft to fly at 11. That'll start off with Brian Carell doing his inverted ribbon cutting right off the ground. It'll be amazing. And then we've got that B-2 flyover right after.
0: Now let's talk about parking. First off, just so you know, admission absolutely free. You don't need to go get a ticket. But let's talk about parking because that could get tricky.
1: Yeah, absolutely. The free admission is thanks to our sponsors, especially Bridal Cave, but all the other sponsors. Being able to keep that free. Parking is two options. You can be a VIP park right there on site at the airport for $10, or you can go totally free on parking. Park at the Camdenton Middle School and take the free shuttle over. We'll drop you right at the front gate.
0: Easy peasy.
1: Yep.
0: It's going to be a lot of fun. So whatever you're doing this Saturday, scratch those plans and make sure you're at Camdenton Memorial Lake Regional Airport for the Lake of the Ozarks Air Show. Where can people get more information, Amanda?
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0: Very easy. Get set for some fun. Get set to check out that B-2. Of course, it's going to be flying. It'll be doing a flyover. And you say bring your camera. Bring your phone.
1: Yes, bring your phone, bring your kids, bring your family. It's going to be epic.
0: All right. Amanda Hayes, thank you so much for coming in.
1: Thank you, Chris.
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3: AP News, I'm Marcela Sanchez. New financial disclosures released by the Trump administration show President Trump gave sizable holiday gifts to four White House aides, including $45,000 to executive assistant Natalie Harp and deputy director of Oval Office Operations Chamberlain Harris. A White House official says the president has a longstanding practice of giving Christmas gifts to people in his orbit, including at times employees and aides. The official added that the cash gifts were not related to the individual's official government duties and are therefore allowed under relevant legal and ethical standards. AP correspondent Ben Thomas reports competing court orders are adding confusion to Missouri's congressional elections.
4: 8 weeks before Election Day, Missouri has two different U.S. House maps in play and judicial rulings against each of them. Last week, the Missouri Supreme Court blocked a new map from being used that was backed by President Trump, and it ordered that voters be given a chance in November to uphold or reject it. That meant the old congressional districts would have to be used. But now a federal judge has temporarily blocked that map. The new districts were used in the August primary, and the winners have already been certified by election officials. But the question remains which districts Missouri will use come November. More court proceedings ahead. I'm Ben Thomas.
3: Republicans are gathering in Dallas for a two-day midterm convention billed as a Trumpapalooza. The convention, part rally and part fundraiser, begins today and comes as Republicans try to boost enthusiasm heading into the midterm's final stretch despite Trump's low approval ratings. Global shares were mostly lower in cautious trading. The war with Iran has also pushed the price of a barrel of Brent crude oil past $100. This is AP News.
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6: 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The legal fight over Missouri's congressional map remains unsettled. The U.S. Supreme Court Tuesday allowed a Missouri Supreme Court ruling to stand, which suspended the gerrymandered 2025 map and called for a statewide vote. But U.S. District Judge Stephen Clark granted a temporary restraining order against the use of the 2022 map in a separate case filed by Congressman Bob Onder. Missouri officials say as a result of that ruling, the 2025 map will be used in the November election. After a recent wave of car break-ins in the capital city, police have made an arrest. Sejan Karki is in custody after being caught on security camera footage. Officers found him wearing bright blue pants with no shirt, which matched the description of multiple burglaries in the area. Karki is charged with second-degree burglary. The Missouri State Highway Patrol is now asking for the public's help to investigate a fatal hit-and-run in Camden County. A 23-year-old man was killed on U.S. 54 at Cedar Heights Drive. Investigators say the man was hit sometime between 11 p.m. Sunday and 10 a.m. Monday. Anyone with information is asked to call 573-751-1000. That's the latest from the KRCG 13 newsroom. I'm Tony Mullen. Have a great day.
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14: 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Good morning, Chris Boom Boom Cannon. There is a chance of afternoon showers today. I know, it came out of my mouth. High 98. Well, your teenager has delighted in the fact that you have finally learned what Riz means. But you know what? Two can play at that game. Here are some grown-up phrases that your teenagers don't know. TikTok likes aren't the same as real-life likes. Car insurance is expensive. Nobody cares about your pronouns. And Stranger Things? Yeah, it's a ripoff

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0: 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We are Mix 92.7. There is a chance of afternoon showers today. I know. What? High 98. Better chance of rain tonight and morning showers tomorrow. So if you've been waiting on some rain, patience. It's coming. You may think that you have seen and read everything that's going on in the news, but you'd be surprised on some stories that kind of fall through the cracks. I collect them, and we do this.
1: This is not headline news. It's National When Pigs Fly Day. It's a day that celebrates what you say after the phrase, "The Browns will make the playoffs." The NFL season begins tonight on NBC, so enjoy a beer and the wine of Chris Collinsworth's voice. The August jobs report came in stronger than expected. There was a surge in people getting hired to train AI to replace humans. And according to an English professor and mental health expert, a few minutes of actual reading per day can boost health, wealth, and longevity. Then again, not being able to read the news does wonders for your happiness. This is not headline news.
2: Chris Boom Boom Cannon.
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When you're looking for the hits, you've come to the right place. 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And when you're looking for a $100 gift card to the Hy-Vee in Osage Beach, you got to listen tomorrow morning at 8:45. We'll play the Hy-Vee Price is Right. I'll give you a hot deals item. You give me the correct price, and then you're going to win that $100 gift card to spend however you want at the Hy-Vee in Osage Beach. So, are you ready for tonight?

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1: Yep. The 2026-27 NFL season kicks off tonight in Seattle as the Seahawks host the New England Patriots. 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
5: I'm Stacey Johnson, and this is your Lake Expo News Cut. Authorities are looking for the driver involved in a fatal hit and run on Highway 54 in Camden County. The patrol says a 23-year-old Sheldon man was struck by an unknown vehicle near Cedar Heights Drive sometime Sunday morning. He was pronounced dead at the scene. Anyone with information can contact TrueBeff. The last couple of weekends kept local law enforcement busy with unusual calls around the lake. Dispatch reports included a man reportedly starting to undress at a bar on the strip, someone throwing beer cans at passing cars, and a diesel truck rolling coal near pedestrians. Read the shenanigans roundup on Lake Expo now. And wild mushroom hunting takes center stage in the latest episode of Take on the Lake. Ozarks forager and author Mike Snyder joined the show to talk about finding and identifying morels, lion's mane, chicken of the woods, and many others of the local mushrooms. The episode also covers poisonous lookalikes and how to safely identify what you find. You can hear the full episode wherever you get Take on the Lake. This has been your Lake Expo News Cut. All this news and more at lakeexpo.com.
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1: I can't believe I'm saying this, but there's a chance of afternoon showers today. High 98. Better chance of rain tonight, 71 the low, and some morning showers tomorrow. High only

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0: If you're making your way into work or school, thanks for letting us be a backseat driver. We are Mix 92.7. Hey there, Chris Boom Boom Cannon. There is a chance of afternoon showers. Yay! High 98. Well, let's do up the Mix 92.7 comedy and coffee break. Did your parents shield you from watching certain TV shows and movies? Here's comedian Nate Bargatze on that very subject.
1: I was not allowed to watch anything. I mean, when they made The Simpsons, it was like, I guess they're just showing R-rated TV shows now. I was having a sleepover one night. We was 12 years old, and so a bunch of 12-year-old boys, we got sleeping bags in the living room floor. It's a very fun night. But at the end of the night, they're like, we're going to watch Friday the 13th. So I stand up in front of them alone, and I say, I don't think I'm allowed to watch this. I expected others to join me. When no one joined, the kid's mom came over to like, she was just trying to save me the embarrassment. She's trying to be sweet. And she goes, you know what? She goes, maybe just don't tell your parents about it. And I said, that's going to be pretty hard because I've already called them and they're on their way. I didn't know we could lie to these people. This is the first I'm hearing that's an option.
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3: AP News, Marcela Sanchez. The White House says the U.S. is banning imports of some dairy products and motorcycles from Canada, along with most alcoholic beverages. The ban takes effect September 29th after Canada's retaliatory tariffs kicked in yesterday on $20 billion in U.S. imports. Canadian Prime Minister Mark Carney.
4: We have everything we need to pivot and prosper. That pivot will come at a cost. There's always a cost to action. But it doesn't come close to the cost of standing still.
3: Carney said Canada's strategy is about becoming more independent and vowed to speed those efforts. Republicans are in Dallas today for a two-day midterm convention dubbed Trumpapalooza. A person familiar with the event who requested anonymity said more than 100 Republican House members and candidates are expected to attend, including many MAGA candidates in the most targeted congressional districts. AP sources say new grand jury subpoenas are being sent in the investigation targeting the Trump-Russia probe. AP Washington correspondent Sagar Magani reports.
5: People familiar with the matter say the Justice Department is demanding former government officials appear before a Florida grand jury. It's an escalation of the years-long investigation into President Trump's perceived adversaries. The department's pursuing a theory that the president was the victim of an intelligence community conspiracy by members who scrutinized him over things including Russian interference in the 2016 election just 4 days ago.
6: Russia, total hoax.
5: The president's railed about it for years, and the Justice Department's focused intensely for months on those grievances. Sagar Magani at the White House.
3: The price of oil has soared past $100 a barrel for the first time since July. This is AP News.
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8: 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I'm Tony Mullen with your morning headlines on Mix 92.7. The legal fight over Missouri's congressional map remains unsettled. The U.S. Supreme Court Tuesday allowed a Missouri Supreme Court ruling to stand, which suspended the gerrymandered 2025 map and called for a statewide vote. But U.S. District Judge Stephen Clark granted a temporary restraining order against the use of the 2022 map in a separate case filed by Congressman Bob Onder. Missouri officials say as a result of that ruling, the 2025 map will be used in the November election. After a recent wave of car break-ins in the capital city, police have made an arrest. Sejan Karki is in custody after being caught on security camera footage. Officers found him wearing bright blue pants with no shirt, which matched the description of multiple burglaries in the area. Karki is charged with second-degree burglary. The Missouri State Highway Patrol is now asking for the public's help to investigate a fatal hit-and-run in Camden County. A 23-year-old man was killed on U.S. 54 at Cedar Heights Drive. Investigators say the man was hit sometime between 11 p.m. Sunday and 10 a.m. Monday. Anyone with information is asked to call 573-751-1000. That's the latest from the KRCG 13 newsroom. I'm Tony Mullen. Have a great day.
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2: 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Good morning, Chris Boom Boom Cannon. There is a chance of afternoon showers today. I know, it came out of my mouth. High 98. Well, your teenager has delighted in the fact that you have finally learned what Riz means. But you know what? Two can play at that game. Here are some grown-up phrases that your teenagers don't know. TikTok likes aren't the same as real-life likes. Car insurance is expensive. Nobody cares about your pronouns. And Stranger Things? Yeah, it's a ripoff

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0: Thanks for spending part of your Wednesday morning with Mix 92.7. Do you remember the wet stuff that falls out of the sky? There's a chance of that happening this afternoon and a better chance tonight. We'll get to 98 for a high today. And you know, pickleball is so popular because it combines the two things we love the most. Serious competition and not having to move very fast. I mean, if you play, you're either in it to win it or, okay, you're only in it to win it. Pickleball players like to say, stay out of the kitchen, man, if you can't stand the heat.
1: If the fastest growing sport in America is stressing you out, you may be suffering from PTSD. Pickleball traumatic stress disorder.
2: I can't remember the score.
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2: She was only 83 and she still beat me.
1: PTSD. Pickleball traumatic stress disorder. Because it's never just a friendly game.
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0: Gracie Abrams on Mix 92.7. Hey there, Chris Boom Boom Cannon, 829. Yep, there is a chance of afternoon showers. You remember that wet stuff that falls from the sky? I know it's been a while, but it could happen later today. 98 going to be the high. Better chance of that rain tonight and some morning showers tomorrow. So coming up Saturday, October 3rd on Bagnell Dam Strip, we are back at it again. Lace up those sneakers. It's time to walk to end Alzheimer's. In the studio with me is Julie Milbauer and David Tomlinson from the Alzheimer's Association. And how are you guys this morning?
1: Doing well, thank you.
0: Well, good. I appreciate you guys coming in. Well, here we are, another year of walking to end Alzheimer's. What's the goal this year?
1: This year, our goal is $74,500.
0: Oh, we can do that?
1: Oh, we can do that. We are 82% of the way there right now, so I'm confident we will be able to make it.
0: I'm going to go ahead and throw this out now. You can register to walk. Now, you can do it as an individual, or you can do it as a team, whatever you would like to do, but go to alz.org/lakewalk, and then that's where you can register for yourself or your team, raise your money, and put that into the total. Get $74,500. For some people that don't know, where does that money actually go, and what is it doing?
1: Sure. A good portion of the money goes to research. That's what's been able to provide the new medications, the blood tests, the things like that they've come out with just in the last 3 years I've been here. It also goes to support the local communities with resources, education, support groups.
0: Now, we're going to be down on the Strip. Where's kind of like headquarters going to be on the Strip this year?
2: At the Lake Ozark Christian Church.
0: Oh, okay. Lake Ozark Christian Church, kind of the headquarters, because you can register that day if for some reason you're procrastinating and you
1: yes,
0: decide
1: you can.
2: Yes,
0: to
1: absolutely.
0: Wait until the last minute. Right, right. Now, but you know, if you register early, of course, you get a T-shirt and everything.
1: Well, for your T-shirt, you have to either raise or donate $100. And then you'll have your official walk T-shirt.
0: And if you maybe for whatever reason didn't hit that, just wear some purple and show your support.
1: We'd love to see just a sea of purple going down Bagnell Dam Strip.
0: Since, from last year, I mean, how are the advances gone and the treatment and finding help for these people?
2: We've reached some absolute wonderful goals to have our third blood test approved. Doctors can start using it and this just in the last month. And when my wife was diagnosed, it was such a hard thing to get done, and now right. It's simply a blood test that they're going to be using, and there's lots of research out there, some good medications that hopefully will be approved shortly, and we're going forward. The research dollars spent is working.
0: Very good. And that is where that money that you are raising is going towards, is finding hopefully a cure.
2: Absolutely.
0: Which would be, that's like the end goal of this whole thing.
1: Absolutely. Our goal is to end this wretched disease.
0: Anything that, do you have to be a certain age or whatever to walk? Is it open for everybody?
1: It is open for everybody. There'll be lots of things for everybody to do. Bring the family, bring the kids, bring the dogs. We have a cutest dog contest. There's going to be a car show. There'll be lots of characters. Last year we had Winnie the Pooh and Minions.
0: Mm-hmm.
1: And we did face painting and all kinds of things going on.
0: We can have music again. And
1: we have a wonderful DJ, lots of music. He has everybody out dancing. It's a good event. And we also have, of course, our very key part to it is our Promise Garden. Very touching ceremony that we do to honor everybody. So it's a great family event.
0: It's a great day and for a great cause. Walk to End Alzheimer's, again, coming up Saturday, October 3rd, Bagnell Dam Strip at the Lake Ozark Christian Church. That's kind of where everything's going to start and circle around and, I guess, end there as well with the walk.
2: Yes.
0: Yeah. Okay. Get all of the details at alz.org/lakewalk. That is where you can do that online. It's really easy, but get yourself in there. If you got a team, get people who are in the office, maybe your neighborhood, you've just got a group of friends, doesn't matter.
2: Hey, and if you're a member of a car club, we're also going to have a car show right across the street.
0: Perfect.
2: So bring your car.
0: There you go. All right. It's going to be a day of fun, Saturday, October 3rd. Julie, David, thank you guys for coming in.
1: Thank you so much.
3: I'm Stacy Johnson, and this is your Lake Expo News Cut. Authorities are looking for the driver involved in a fatal hit and run on Highway 54 in Camden County. The patrol says a 23-year-old Sheldon man was struck by an unknown vehicle near Cedar Heights Drive sometime Sunday morning. He was pronounced dead at the scene. Anyone with information can contact TrueBeth. The last couple of weekends kept local law enforcement busy with unusual calls around the lake. Dispatch reports included a man reportedly starting to undress at a bar on the strip, someone throwing beer cans at passing cars, and a diesel truck rolling coal near pedestrians. Read the shenanigans roundup on Lake Expo now. And wild mushroom hunting takes center stage in the latest episode of Take on the Lake. Ozarks forager and author Mike Snyder joined the show to talk about finding and identifying morels, lion's mane, chicken of the woods, and many others of the local mushrooms. The episode also covers poisonous lookalikes and how to safely identify what you find. You can hear the full episode wherever you get Take on the Lake. This has been your Lake Expo News Cut. All this news and more at lakeexpo.com.
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0: I can't believe I'm saying this, but there's a chance of afternoon showers today. High 98. Better chance of rain tonight, 71 the low. And some morning showers tomorrow. High only 80.

0: It's you, me, and nothing but the hits on Mix 92.7. And this Saturday, Our Father's Table in Eldon is holding their big, big, big fall fundraiser. 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So a crack team of researchers has come out with a detailed list of each state's favorite beer. Budweiser is tops in Missouri. And yeah, I could read you the entire list, but that would be dumb and boring. And since country music artists love to sing about beer, I made a song.
1: Crack it up.

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1: 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It's Mix 92.7. Hey there, Chris Boom Boom Cannon. Chance of afternoon showers today, 98. Better chance tonight and some morning showers tomorrow. And when there's jokes being told at unreasonable hours, I step in and collect those jokes and then bring them to you at a completely reasonable hour, like now. This is Late Night Laughs.
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0: Thanks for waking up and deciding to spend your morning with Mix 92.7. My name's Chris Boom Boom Cannon, and there's a chance of afternoon showers. Keep your fingers crossed if you want it. High 98. Today, just so you know, is National Teddy Bear Day, which is the one day of year when it's perfectly acceptable for a grown adult to sleep with a stuffed animal. Now, of course, around here, some people have a teddy bear, some people have a taxidermied raccoon. But here's a place you can go to get your very own teddy bear.
1: Do you love teddy bears?
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0: I can't believe I'm saying this, but there's a chance of afternoon showers today. High 98. Better chance of rain tonight, 71 the low, and some morning showers tomorrow. High only

When you're looking for the hits, you've come to the right place. We are Mix 92.7. And when you're looking for a $100 gift card to the Hy-Vee in Osage Beach, you got to listen tomorrow morning at 8:45. We'll play the Hy-Vee Price is Right. I'll give you a hot deals item. You give me the correct price, and then you're going to win that $100 gift card to spend however you want at the Hy-Vee in Osage Beach. So, are you ready for tonight?

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1: Yep. The 2026-27 NFL season kicks off tonight in Seattle as the Seahawks host the New England Patriots. 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

0: It is Wednesday, guys, just a reminder, because I know it feels like Tuesday. And tonight, we have football, NFL starting, and, well, in the meantime, wondering where some continents are, if they even exist.
1: Falling too fast,

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0: It's Mix 92.7 at Dasha, Austin. 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I mean, tonight is the NFL's first actual season game. It's going to be a Super Bowl rematch. Then tomorrow, it's the Rams playing the 49ers in Australia. So the players are already there and fielding some questions from reporters in Australia. Like Dre Greenlaw, I'm thinking he might have been joking a little bit, but he was debating with reporters whether Antarctica is even real.
1: I mean, how far are we from Antarctica? That's what I gotta ask, yeah. So, like, I mean, we're, like, right on top of it, huh? Like, does it snow? It snow probably pretty bad here, huh? Not that bad? So, is Antarctica, is it a lie? It's cold in Antarctica? Y'all been there before? Never been there, so how you know if it's cold or not?
0: I kind of like the way he thinks, but you know. He's kind of giving NFL players a bad name, too. Now, for high schoolers, they have got the football for you, too. Exciting Friday night lights right here with Camdenton Lakers football. 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

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Are you happy? Ranking the happiest states coming up and finding out where Missouri falls to. 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

0: Dance Mix 92.7 with Portugal, the man, feel it still. Big waves out where you can be the happiest in the United States, too. I mean, is it New Hampshire? No! New Hampshire was number 10 in the happiest states. No, not California either. How about this?
1: Maybe you prefer Hawaii.
0: Sounds great to me. Yeah, Hawaii came in at number 1 for the happiest states in the United States, all based on several metrics, including unemployment, volunteer rate, income growth, and life expectancy. The very last, West Virginia. And Missouri landed right about in the middle, 31, a little less in the middle. Yeah, well, you know, listen to more music. My advice for a happy life. Get Oasis, Christina Aguilera on the way. 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
0: Well, it is pretty hot for you today.
13: How hot is it?
0: Well, we're looking for a high around 97, while it'll feel more like 105 with a heat index. Could be some precipitation after 2 o'clock this afternoon. More showers and thunderstorms maybe overnight. And my garden thanks you. 71 the low overnight, then showers, thunderstorms, high of 82 for tomorrow. Oasis right now with Wonderwall. It's on Mix 92.7. It's 90 degrees.

It's Mix 92.7 and Taylor Swift nabbed the number two spot for the song of the summer. Not for that one. I knew it. I knew you're the one. Number one was Choosing Texas by Ella Langley. Of course. Group Love right now, tongue tied on Mix 92.7.

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1: 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Well, it is U.S. Open time. We'll catch up with some of that on the way. Right now, how about a little bit of reading? It turns out that screen time might be detrimental to your reading scores, as reading scores in the United States and across the globe are on the way down. And they are at their lowest point in a quarter century. There's global exam results released today that students from Canada, Singapore, and parts of China outperformed American students on the program for international student assessment. The U.S. has fallen below average score by more than 30 points. The scores released this year are the lowest average levels of performance in all three subject areas across all countries that take the test, not just the U.S. Those tests began in the year 2000. Go grab a book today. Yes, even you. Not just for the kids, but everybody. Katy Perry is on the way. This is Mix 92.7.
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1: 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Good morning.
7: Good morning. Yeah, it's a great idea to come see what's new. We've had a lot of great things come in this week. If you've got fall sports or maybe planning to attend the air show this weekend, we just got in a radio flyer wagon. It's one with the seat backs that can fold up or down for pulling gear or kids along. We have several strollers and a double stroller. It's a side-by-side style. 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We have a rack designated for fan wear back in our clothing department. All kinds of kids and adult clothing has been displayed this week, so you're sure to find something for the entire family. 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

It was just two lovers sitting in the car, listening to Blonde, falling for each other. Pink and orange skies, feeling super childish. No Donald Glover. Missed call from my mother.

with just two lovers. Feet up on the dash, driving nowhere fast, burning through the summer. 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She got solar power. 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
1: 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It's a beautiful thing in the U.S. Open as Ben Shelton had a win over Carlos Alcaraz after playing for 4 hours and 28 minutes yesterday. He'll advance to the semifinals.
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3: 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The biggest moment of Ben Shelton's career.
1: A heck of a cardio workout. 4 hours and 20 minutes of tennis. I mean, my hand-eye coordination is really bad. I cannot play tennis. So much respect to Ben Shelton. Also, American Coco Gauff getting ready in the quarterfinals, playing shortly. 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
1: What is that weather like today?
21: Very hot.
1: Indeed. We got a chance of showers, too, after 4 o'clock this afternoon. High of 99. It'll feel more like 103. Showers and thunderstorms then sounds good for tonight, too. Man, I want some of that. But probably after 7 o'clock, 70 degrees to overnight low. And then showers and thunderstorms tomorrow with a cool down high, just 70.

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It's not a drive-by, but a bit of a cruise, hot summer nights cruise, and hitting Bagnell Dam Strip on Friday for the last time of the season. 5 to 9:30 rain or shine, saluting our first responders.

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0: 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He's doing great for, and Gen Z. Not for Gen Z, they're great. But he's got a movie apparently coming to theaters. My body isn't ready.
1: In a small town, I learned something that I would never forget. Adela was right. The baddest bees aren't in LA. They're in the small towns, and I also learned that maybe my body is ready.
0: Yeah, check out his TikTok for more in that video. I will share that on my TikTok as well. 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

0: anti-hero. It's Mix 92.7, Taylor Swift, anti-hero. And that's my dog. People looking to adopt that one. But you know what? Adopting a dog can be so simple. There's an event coming up, and I'll tell you more about that on the way. You know, you remember when you were a kid, did your parents have you answer the phone a particular way? Well, it's Andy's residence. Yeah. Like, they were training me to be a receptionist, I think, maybe. I was pretty good at that, too. Now, you may have noticed Gen Z, younger adults through teenagers, they don't say hello when they pick up the phone. Yeah, their answer to picking up that phone, yo, what's up? Yeah, that's my son's favorite thing, yeah. And sometimes, like, the minions bellow. Yeah, but not hello. It's out. 1/3 of teens say they just answer the phone and remain silent, too, until the caller speaks. And that is annoying. Please stop doing that. We might have to do some etiquette classes on that. So, yeah, just be aware. You're talking to Gen Z. Their phone etiquette is kind of horrible. Black Eyed Peas coming up on Mix 92.7.
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Where is the love? What about your vacation time? Have you taken it for this year or maybe planning next year? Get the most out of it with some hacks I'm going to share with you coming up. I also want to let you know that the Dollars for Callers event coming up this Saturday at 4 at Lake Breeze Event Center, that is all benefit for Cat and Canine Animal Shelter. They'll have puppies there too, so I think you can adopt them. Exciting. 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

0: 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Good luck, babe. How you doing on your vacation? Are you taking vacation? Are you maximizing your vacation? That's a good idea. And Claire Tobin, the CEO of Wild Frontiers, an adventure travel company, is talking about the smartest ways travelers can book ahead and save using the most PTO possible by combining it with holidays you know you're going to get out, like MLK Day or President's Memorial Day, Juneteenth. Those are like bankers' holidays, so certainly July 4th, Labor Day, Columbus Day, Veterans Day, just coming up still. Those, if you have not planned your vacation yet, you can really capitalize by using Thanksgiving, Christmas, New Year's. 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A little time off, you know? Like, if you had Monday off, like, I know, it felt like, wow, that's not, wasn't quite enough. One day? 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
13: 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Come see the transformation, walk through the halls where memories were made, and enjoy some refreshments. 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
0: Only with a 30% chance of showers and thunderstorms. Like, I want that so badly. It should land after 4 o'clock for us. 99, today's high. Heat index around 103. Showers and thunderstorms tonight. Showers and thunderstorms tomorrow. Bring it. Low 70 tonight, tomorrow. Up around 79.

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Mix 92.7 on Blind Melon and no rain. Ha! Fooled you guys. There's probably going to be rain today. And my plants will be so pleased about that one. 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Meanwhile, my windows are down in my car, so hopefully it holds off. 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

It's Mix 92.7 of Raven Lynae. Love me not. Sandra here. You had it with influencers. Well, how about de-influencers? They are on the rise. More about what that actually is coming up. George Ezra on Mix.

Mix 92.7 with Miley Cyrus and Flowers. Is Miley going to be the Super Bowl halftime performer? No. It was just a weird rumor from X that I saw and told you yesterday. Debunked that rumor. It is a little early to announce that sort of thing, so we'll sit tight. Darius

0: 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And why are you so tired of people trying to sell you stuff on the internet? Everybody's always influencing. I got this brand new product, and this is the hottest thing, piece of tech that you can possibly get, or the latest thing for your health. Stop. That's the message from D-influencers, and they're on the rise, as is Angie on a Budget on TikTok.
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9: It looks like we've got kind of a lot of rain coming our way. After 4 o'clock today, it should begin, but it'll keep hot for today. 95 for that temp and the heat index making it feel more like 103. Showers and thunderstorms tonight. 70 the low. Tomorrow the high, 79. That's what I like to hear. And it looks like we're back on a dry spell, at least till Saturday night. It's 96 on Mix.

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Probably complicated to fly a plane, but watching them is a snap. 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

0: The NFL season officially underway. The Seahawks hosting the Patriots tonight and next Monday. 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
5: 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I weave a web of truth. You're just needing a feeding and getting fat. 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

Looking at the radar, I see rain to the south and I see rain to the north, but nothing so far here at the lake. A chance of rain continues through tomorrow, 71 tonight, 80 the high tomorrow. 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

0: We've got some fun lined up Friday night down on the Strip. It is our final Hot Summer Nights cruising of the year. 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

got rain chances this afternoon through tomorrow afternoon. 71 our overnight low. Our high tomorrow, only 80. 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

0: Justin Bieber's dad about to be a reality TV star. 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
11: Dive into endless sunny energy.
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Could see a few strong storms tonight and pick up about an inch of rain before tomorrow afternoon. 71 the overnight low, 80 our high tomorrow. That's going to feel pretty good compared to what we've had lately. 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
2: AP News, I'm Ben Thomas. A federal appeals court is considering a push to restrict mifepristone, a key drug in the most common method of abortion in the U.S. Jennifer King has details.
3: In New Orleans, a U.S. appeals court is considering arguments in the state of Louisiana versus the Food and Drug Administration. One plaintiff, Rosalie Markovich, says she was coerced into taking the abortion pill after her then-boyfriend obtained it by mail order from California.
4: My then-boyfriend would not have been able to order these drugs if the FDA had it recklessly removed the requirement for an in-person office visit.
3: Lawyers for the FDA and drug manufacturers argue that Louisiana lacks legal standing. One of the judges questioned whether laws shielding providers in other states, not FDA rules, are the reason pills are flowing into Louisiana. But the state solicitor general says they do have standing, not least because women who seek treatment for complications after using the pills are often on state-funded Medicaid. The Supreme Court rejected a 2024 effort to roll back availability, but it's likely to consider the question again as the Louisiana case and several others work their way through the courts. I'm Jennifer King.
2: Temporary protected status for about 200,000 immigrants from El Salvador expires tomorrow. The Trump administration is deciding whether it will end them, as it's already done for Venezuela, Haiti, and other countries. If the administration takes no action, TPS will be automatically extended for 6 months. In Pennsylvania, the Lancaster County coroner confirms the two measles-related deaths in the state last month involved infants, and the virus itself caused one of the deaths, and he says he told the CDC. The agency hasn't said whether it will count either death as measles-associated. And Republicans are holding a two-day midterm convention in Dallas, described as a Trump-a-palooza.
5: Looks very big, looks very exciting, and we're going to explain what we've done. We've done things that have never been done in the first term or the second term, frankly, of a president.
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0: Friday night, the Camden Lakers host the Smith Cotton Tigers. 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

I'm sitting pretty impatient, but I know you gotta put in them hours. I'ma make it harder. I'm sending pic after picture, I'ma get you fired.

So we do have the potential for some severe weather tonight. It's a very marginal chance, and we should pick up about an inch of rain between now and tomorrow afternoon. 71 our overnight low tonight, 80 the high tomorrow. 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